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1: $2,800 is the jackpot for the next Campy Raven. 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
1: $2,800 is the jackpot for the next Campy Raven. 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The first two answers to the next five questions. 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

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Baby, I knew about it. 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
1: When people marry into the family, along with that comes all their deepest, darkest secrets.
2: You know, when you come together, right, again, the union is complete. You hope that there's been open sharing, Anna. And as we get closer and closer to my son's wedding date coming up this Friday night, I've learned more about my daughter-in-law, which is Marissa has a secret account. Like, she's non-confrontational, my daughter-in-law, right? She's very nice, very smart. She doesn't go headlong into conflict. She's just not that person. But I was shocked to learn that she does leave bad reviews when necessary. And even more fun for me was what I found out that she uses a fake name, and it's Anna.
1: Get out of here.
2: Yeah.
1: Wait. It's like a Finsta, but only for reviews when she wants to leave bad reviews for places.
2: So it's not like
1: And she named it after me?
2: She didn't name it after you. She had this long before, I guess. But she's had this email for a very long time, and for whatever reason, it has Anna in it. And so she leaves bad reviews under her pseudonym, which in effect includes the name Anna.
1: Wait, I feel somewhat attacked, even though you say it's not me.
2: No,
1: like
2: it's not you.
1: Her alias is my name.
2: It's not you.
1: It's just like, it's like a Karen, but it's an Anna.
2: That's correct.
1: All right.
2: That's correct. Active on Yelp, Google, all over the place.
1: I don't know how I feel about that, because if you want to put a bad review out,
2: yeah,
1: man up. Say it. It's you. You're the one saying it. You're the one putting it down. Like, that's not fair for a business. As a business owner, wouldn't that bother you that if it was a fake account that was saying mean things about you? How do you know it's not your competitor?
2: Well, you don't know that. Right. I mean, that's the nature of reviews in general, right? You don't know if it's a robot or whatever. And I totally get what you're saying there. On the other hand, you know how it is. Sometimes, like, you like a place, you want it to be better, but they just don't seem to get the hint, right? You tell them 100 different ways to change the way they do the service, and yet they don't. Right. So if you leave some bad reviews, maybe you feel like they take notice and they change things. Some places you have to do business with regardless, whether you think they're great or not. So I don't know. On that hand, I would like to be anonymous when telling certain businesses I do business with that there's a problem.
1: All right. You're going to create a Finsta. You're going to create a fake account that you just leave bad reviews, which I want to go on the record and say I am not a fan of.
2: Mm-hmm.
1: What's going to be your name? Raven?
2: Oh, gosh.
1: J. Raven? That's what it should be. It should be J. Raven. Man up.
2: No. I bet you I can come up with something more creative.
1: Like what?
2: Let's see here. J. Raymond? Nobody would draw that conclusion.
1: You should name it after our boss, Keith. You should.
2: Well, he leaves his own terrible reviews.
1: Right, under his own name.
2: Right.
1: Yeah.
2: But people just expect that from his snarky personality. Mm-hmm. I'm just trying to be nicer, I guess. To your face.
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4: A quiet start to the morning commute in York County, accident-free, no delays. Moving well on 83 north and southbound, 30 checks in fine. 94 looks good in Hanover. Lancaster County's accident-free, 283, 222, and 30 are in good shape. Cumberland County, they're still cleaning up from an early morning vehicle fire on 81 North at Marysville, Enola, 11 and 15. That's off to the side. No backlogs, no delays past that. Just use some caution there. We're in good shape through Lebanon County. 15 looks good in Adams County. John Wilsbach, right now traffic.
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1: What couple?
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4: Every day a couple joins us to let us know what their disagreement is about, and then it's up for you to decide who's right. Stephanie and Mark. Stephanie, what's going on?
5: Hey, so my dad's been a little sick, and he's still been trying to look for work, but he's been having a really hard time getting himself up to be able to do stuff. Because, you know, he's getting older. He's just going through a rough time. So he came to us and asked for some money, and Mark and I have been together for a couple years. You know, like, we're still young and figuring stuff out too, but I feel like if my dad were in the right position to be able to help Mark, he would, and he asked us for some money, and Mark doesn't want to give it to him. So we're just trying to figure this out.
4: Stephanie, so I'm going to assume that if he's asking Mark for the money, you don't have money to lend to him.
5: Not really. Like, I'm really working a job that just makes ends meet. Right. I would love to try to help out a little bit, but, you know, I think Mark could probably help him more at this point.
6: Well, okay. Mark, what's your side of this?
3: Yeah, I mean, I feel really bad. Like, her dad's been super cool to me, but, like, we're only dating. It's not like we're married or anything, so I'm not part of the family yet. And he's asking for $1,000, which is a lot of money. Like, that's rent for me. So I don't know if it's, like, something that I can give up not knowing if I'm ever going to get it back, even.
4: Does he have... No offense, Stephanie, what a difficult conversation to have, but do you feel like that's a priority of him paying you back and you think you're not going to get that money? Do you have a track record where you think that would be a thing?
5: Oh, I don't think he has a track record. I think he is planning on paying it back. Like, and that's why I'm pushing this a little bit, because I feel like, you know, it's not like, yes, we're dating, but we've been dating for 2 years, you know? I don't know. And my dad's never been like an untrustworthy person, and he just needs some help right now. And I think that it would be really nice.
6: You know, the question that I have here, Stephanie, is that this fix, right? This $1,000 that he's asking you to for, and, you know, you're looking for Mark to go ahead and provide. Is it a situation where this solves his problem, or is this just a Band-Aid and it's only going to buy him a little bit of time and it's not really a resolution, right? Because, I mean, if that's the case, how does he recover? How does he actually pay that money back? Like you said, if he's having trouble, you know, kind of being mobile or handling his things.
5: Yeah, I understand. It's just, you know, he's had consistent work for a really long time, and he just has been out of it for a bit. So, I honestly, that's a good question. And I don't know. I think he's still looking for work, so I'm hoping he finds something soon.
4: Did you guys mention how long you've been together?
5: About 2 years.
4: So you live together?
5: No, but, you know, we're at each other's houses all the time.
4: All right. So, yeah. Do you lend your girlfriend's dad $1,000 if he's out of work and he needs it?
6: I mean, if it doesn't fix the problem, though, that's what you would analyze and call a bad investment, possibly.
4: What would you do in this situation?
6: 1-800-330-9999. Whose side are you on? It's the Couples Court with Ann and Raven.
7: Pennsylvania joins a lawsuit suing Amazon. Good morning. I'm Jenna Clay. Pennsylvania Attorney General Dave Sunday and about 20 other state attorneys general are suing Amazon. They're joining a Federal Trade Commission lawsuit accusing Amazon of secretly inflating prices for advertisers for more than 7 years. The complaint says the company overcharged more than 1 million brands, including 14,000 Pennsylvania businesses. The suit says the deception generated tens of billions of dollars for Amazon. September marks Hunger Action Month, and the Central Pennsylvania Food Bank is holding a week-long series of events to, quote, shine a light on food insecurity and the work being done to address it. The food bank will host proclamations at various sites, including the York County Administrative Building, from 10 to 11 a.m. tomorrow. And Manheim Township grad Ben Mann is now on the roster of the New York Giants as a long snapper. He'll be the first Manheim Township alum to appear in an NFL regular season game. Your weather, clouds giving way to sun and a high of 92.
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14: A quiet start to the morning commute in York County, accident-free, no delays. Moving well on 83 north and southbound, 30 checks in fine. 94 looks good in Hanover. Lancaster County's accident-free, 283, 222, and 30 are in good shape. Cumberland County, they're still cleaning up from an early morning vehicle fire on 81 North at Marysville, Enola, 11 and 15. That's off to the side. No backlogs, no delays past that. Just use some caution there. We're in good shape through Lebanon County. 15 looks good in Adams County. John Wilsbach, right now traffic.
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4: 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If your girlfriend's father asked to borrow $1,000, do you give them the money? That's what's going on between Stephanie and Mark.
6: Yeah, it's a complicated situation, I think, right? They've been dating for 2 years. They seem to really like each other. I think they said they love each other.
4: Yeah, of course.
6: They don't live together, though, at this point. And Stephanie says, you know, I have a job, but I don't make all that much money. Mark does make more money than me, and I think he's in a better position to help my father.
4: And her dad has fallen on hard times, lost his job, hasn't been able to get anything, wants to keep ends going. Do you give him the money? 1-800-330-9999. Jennifer, whose side are you on?
20: You know what? I think I'm on his side. They're not married. But perhaps if they felt obligated to help out, maybe if dad doesn't repay it, she then has to repay him.
6: Yeah. Maybe, because dad's looking for a job. Thank you for the call. Have a great day. You give dad, like, odd jobs to do, Anna. So he comes over, mows your lawn, right? Like, you know, works on your car.
4: I don't think you could do that with your future father-in-law.
6: Vacuums the apartment in front of both of you while you watch. You missed this spot. You missed that spot.
4: Whose side are you on? 1-800-330-9999. It's a couple's court. 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
1: If your girlfriend's father asks you to borrow $1,000, do you lend it to him?
2: You know, Mark says that Stephanie's dad's always been cool to him. Nice guy. Loves Stephanie. Thinks that they've been together 2 years at this point. There's a future for them, but they don't live together. And he says, you know, $1,000, that's what he's asking for. I don't make a lot of money. That's my rent money right there. It puts you in a tough spot there, Anna, because Stephanie feels like you should just cough it up. But, I mean, at the very least, this could definitely complicate their relationship.
1: Well, it's, you know, what do you... If he says he's going to pay you back and he's a good guy and he's fallen on hard times and you can afford it and your girlfriend can't, don't you want to help them out if you see a long-term relationship?
2: He doesn't have a job, though. I mean, so if he doesn't have a job, how much time does this buy her father and when will he pay it back?
1: What do you think? 1-800-330-9999. Teresa, whose side are you on?
3: I'm on his side. I don't believe the girlfriend had the right to put him in such a position. If the girlfriend feels bad for her dad, she should take out a loan for her dad and let the dad pay her back. And if he pays it, good. And if he don't, well, then she's stiff for it. But not the guy. Absolutely not.
2: Frank, what do you say? Whose side are you on today?
4: It's a tough one. I mean, I'm in the middle. You know, at the end of the day, they've been together for 2 years. If that's someone that he feels like he wants to spend the rest of his life with and he's family, then he would give him the money, but I understand tough times, so I will probably give just $500. Mm-hmm. But I'm also on her side, too, because, you know, at the end of the day, she's looking at this guy like, wow, we've been together for 2 years. You can't even help my family.
1: Right.
4: What's to say when we get married?
2: That's information to take into account. That's true.
1: Thanks, yeah, thanks, Frank. Anthony, whose side are you on?
5: I'm on the boyfriend's side. I lent $3,000 to my ex-wife's uncle. Ex-wife. He doesn't owe me any money anymore.
2: Yeah. Sometimes that's the way it goes. Right.
1: Right.
2: Exactly. And sometimes we're in that spot.
5: No, I'm never getting it back.
2: Where we can't say no, really, but then, you know, we already know what's going to happen, but then we're stuck. Yeah, but thanks for the call, Anthony.
1: You know what? I understand what Anthony is saying, but that dude still owes you $3,000.
2: Yeah, but he ain't ever going to pay him.
1: Well,
2: good luck.
1: He should.
0: The verdict is in. Jury foreman, what are the results?
1: Mark, our audience agreed with you today. It feels uncomfortable because it is uncomfortable. And you're putting yourself in a situation where you may have an issue with your girlfriend and your relationship because now another person is coming in and, you know, she loves her dad and she loves you. And there's going to be decisions that had to be made if something goes wrong.
6: Yeah. Well, I mean, I feel for her dad and I don't think he's a bad guy or anything at all. I just think he's in a tough spot. And if we put a Band-Aid on the situation, I don't know how much that's going to actually help.
2: Yeah, it might bring relief for a few days or whatever, but, you know, like Anna mentioned here, is that it complicates things. It changes your relationship with Stephanie as well if you guys have a disagreement about what happens after this, right? So, I don't know, Stephanie, as uncomfortable as it is, I think it's best for you guys to work on a different plan for your dad than just, you know, handing him money.
7: I understand that. I don't think that's fully wrong. It's just, I know financial situations are never an easy topic, and, like, you know, it could help or hurt our relationship.
1: Okay. If you have a problem too, send an email, couplescore@annaandraven.com.
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9: So far, a quiet commute in York County. No delays, 83 north or southbound, 30 and 462 are incident-free. Lancaster County moving well on 283, 222 and 30, 272 and 501, no delays. Cumberland County cleaning up from an early morning vehicle fire, 81 north at Marysville, Enola, 11 to 15. That's off to the side, no delays past that. We're in good shape in Lebanon County, 15 looks good in Adams County. John Wilsbach. Right now, traffic.
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1: Oh, it was a busy weekend. Canadians are still mad. I think they're even getting more mad as we go. Trending is presented by Robinhood. Your money, your move. Let's start with good news, Raven. How about okay. that?
2: Yeah, go ahead.
1: Olivia Rodrigo's first ever Daisy Chain Fields Festival was a huge success. $20 million raised for all female-based nonprofits ranging from reproductive rights to domestic violence. Now, the festival itself raised $10 million, mm-hmm. but then Melinda French Gates, that's Bill Gates' ex,
2: yeah.
1: she took the stage and she matched it with another $10
2: million. Cool.
1: Yep, it was an all-female lineup, so you had Stevie Nicks, Alanis Morissette, Chappell Roan, but one of the highlights of the night is when Olivia Rodrigo was joined on stage by Sarah McLachlan, and they honored Dolly Parton with this.
2: Very nice.
1: It was beautiful. It really was. So, massive success. I think it's safe to say it'll happen again next year.
2: Yeah, yep. I imagine so. And you know what? Very cool for a young artist to take charge of something like that.
1: Absolutely.
2: And to do something that you know, obviously has raised so much for good. She's a great artist. Three albums in, and every one of them is great.
1: You want to talk about the Queen of Country, though? That was a tribute to Dolly Parton. She was laid to rest in a private ceremony this weekend, and the tributes keep coming, honoring her memory and all that she accomplished. And one of the biggest announcements was this.
3: In Tennessee, Governor Bill Lee in the Nashville International Airport announced plans today to rename the airport in honor of Dolly Parton.
1: Yes!
2: That took like 10 seconds.
1: Yes! Huh?
2: Fans were like, we should do this. Wait. They were like, wait a minute. All right, we'll do this.
1: They've been arguing about daylight savings for 25 years.
2: I mean, at least, right?
1: You can't get anything done.
2: Nothing.
1: Government can do nothing. Can't agree yeah. on a single thing. But
2: Friday,
1: you
2: the airport
1: what?
2: Has one name. Monday, we're changing
1: That's
2: signs.
1: It. Done. We signed it right in. Like that. And it's so funny.
2: Too bad she didn't want to be president.
1: Oh, wonderful. The one thing that is wonderful and the one thing that everybody agrees on was that Dolly Parton was a wonderful woman. There was a couple times this weekend where I got really, really mad. And I wanted to say mean things. And I thought in my mind,
2: what would Dolly do?
1: What would Dolly do? She would bite her tongue and she would smile. And that's exactly what I did.
2: Classy, smart lady.
1: Absolutely. But speaking of changing things' names, if you missed it last week,
4: I'm going to be changing the name of Lake Ontario, effective immediately, to Lake America.
1: President Donald Trump had that announcement.
2: Listen, I'll tell you what's really impressive. Is the rollout of t-shirts that are available immediately on Amazon. And I want you to know that a real conversation took place in this studio where I need to replace some of my t-shirts. And I really liked the look of one of the shirts, but I figured things would get thrown at me. or people would just make assumptions about me one way or the other. But it was a nice looking t-shirt. I'm just saying it was available in all colors. And I almost got the one in light blue.
1: You know who's really mad? The Canadians buy all this. And the Canadian. Yeah, you think so?
2: Okay.
1: Absolutely. And they put up a huge billboard on the lake saying it's Lake Ontario today and always. And here's their prime minister.
5: Let's be serious. Long before President Trump, this lake was called Lake Ontario.
6: So that's our message to President Trump. We're resilient and we're strong Canadians. We're always going to protect our sovereignty.
1: But if you go to Google Maps right now, Google Maps has changed it to Lake America for American users.
2: Yeah, Google Maps.
1: But around the world, it's like with a slash, and it says also Lake Ontario, in case you have no idea what's happening, because you're just living in your world in Germany or whatever.
2: That's not, you know, it's not the first place. It's got a couple different names. All right, so it's fine, you know. Enjoy.
1: Yeah.
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7: Pennsylvania joins a lawsuit suing Amazon. Good morning, I'm Jenna Clay. Pennsylvania Attorney General Dave Sunday and about 20 other state attorneys general are suing Amazon. They're joining a Federal Trade Commission lawsuit accusing Amazon of secretly inflating prices for advertisers for more than 7 years. The complaint says the company overcharged more than a million brands, including 14,000 Pennsylvania businesses. The suit says the deception generated tens of billions of dollars for Amazon. September marks Hunger Action Month, and the Central Pennsylvania Food Bank is holding a week-long series of events to, quote, shine a light on food insecurity and the work being done to address it. The food bank will host proclamations at various sites, including the York County Administrative Building, from 10 to 11 a.m. tomorrow. And Manheim Township grad Ben Mann is now on the roster of the New York Giants as a long snapper. He'll be the first Manheim Township alum to appear in an NFL regular season game. Your weather, clouds giving way to sun and a high of 92.
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16: Accident-free in York County, 83 North looks good over Reeser Summit. Southbound, no delays down past Shrewsbury into Maryland. 30's moving well, 616 and 116, no issues. Lancaster, city of an accident, Mary Street at Chestnut Street. No delays on 30, 283 or 222. Still cleaning up from early morning vehicle fire on 81 northbound in Cumberland County, right near 11 and 15. That's off to the side, no backlogs. No delays. Harvey Taylor Bridge is looking good heading into Harrisburg City. Got some road work slowing 581 westbound west of the York split. John Wilspach, right now traffic.
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1: 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Saw a gender reveal this past weekend at a park that I was at.
2: Okay.
1: It was very exciting. And then it was twins. I gasped across the park as I was stalking them like a weirdo. I was like,
2: That is a little bit of a weird thing.
1: They surprised their entire family. The family didn't know. It was so cool. It was so moving. I was just standing there watching.
2: Yeah. Did you shout out? You were like, good for you, or something so nice. Like, congratulations.
1: No, I felt weird, like applauding, but I was definitely smiling and like, watching the whole thing like a weirdo. Yeah. But yeah, if you're set to deliver, we want to hear your Labor Day delivery stories. We're looking for moms that deliver between Friday and Monday, or dads too. Mm-hmm. You can call in and share your delivery story on Tuesday.
2: Yeah.
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2: Delivery stories are never boring, no. Right? Like, even if it goes routine, it's obviously a huge event. It's a momentous day and moment. So we want to hear about it.
1: Yeah, we want to hear about your baby that you delivered on Labor Day weekend on Warm 103.3.

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1: Dakota, what's been going on with that girl?
2: She's been like sticking her tongue out at me.
3: Oh, there's drama in the Zap House.
4: Oh, really? Is that right?
3: Drama in the Zap House. These kids just went back to school. Dakota, my little one, mm-hmm. she's seven. She's in third grade. And she has had this weird interaction with this other girl, which is weird because Dakota's like a happy-go-lucky kind of kid.
4: Yeah.
3: But something about this girl, they don't get along.
4: Okay.
3: And I don't know why, because, like, she gets along with everybody.
4: Yeah, well, some kids aren't going to get along with each other or, you know, I mean, the motivations of which you can't understand. It's emotional.
3: Yeah.
1: You guys have a history. What happened last year?
2: So, I, like, hurt my arm, and there was, like, a blue bump, and I said, ow, because it kind of hurt. Mm-hmm. And she said, ha ha, cry, baby. Oh, now the baby's going to cry. Now the baby's crying.
4: That's a lot.
1: Called you a crybaby and said, na na na na na na na na na.
2: Yeah.
3: Yeah.
4: Crybaby, na na na na na na na na na na, I would argue is one thing.
3: Mm-hmm.
4: But when she said, are you going to cry now? The baby's going to cry now? Like, that's sick next level.
3: Right.
4: Who is this kid? So, I want the address.
3: But the funny part.
4: Producer
3: is
4: Justin, look at him. He needs to be held back in the other room right now. He's very upset.
3: Last year, I volunteered at, like, one of the school end of the year events.
4: Yes.
3: And
4: you also got pushed around. You did.
3: I did not.
4: Different story.
3: No. And I was watching the interaction between the two of them. And yeah. It's strange because there is a hostility there.
4: Yeah.
3: And I don't know what happened. So now they've moved on to third grade. So they're in a different school together.
4: Yeah, yeah.
3: Not in the same class anymore.
4: Real Housewives season 3.
3: Mm-hmm.
1: She called you a crybaby because you hurt your arm. And then what did you call her?
2: My enemy.
1: Your what?
2: My enemy.
4: My enemy.
1: Your enemy. Not your enemy. Enemy.
2: Enemy.
1: Right.
4: Yeah. She's like a nemesis. Yeah.
3: She's enemy. But she was like, mommy, she's my enemy. And I go, and I, you know, you have to do the mom thing.
4: Yeah.
3: Where I'm like,
4: there's no enemies.
3: There's no
4: you don't
3: enemies.
4: Need to have an enemy.
3: I said, you don't have to be friends, but you always have to be kind. You know, I did the whole good spiel thing, whatever.
4: Right. Inside, you're like, show her the, you know, sand the floor, block the fence move.
3: Yeah.
1: But she's not your enemy because she's just another little girl. But why do you think she stuck her tongue out at you? Do you think she was trying to be funny?
2: No.
1: She did it with ill intent?
2: Yes.
1: Can you show me how she stuck her tongue out at you? And what did you do?
2: I just kind of ignored her.
3: Well, I'm proud of her. But when, yeah. So I thought maybe she was trying to be funny. Because every once in a while, I'll stick my tongue out at somebody to be funny.
4: Sure.
3: You know, but she didn't. When she showed me, she was like this.
4: Oh, yeah. No, that's an ugly stick the tongue
3: out. That's not nice.
4: Yeah. And then it's a mocking one.
3: Does anybody even do that anymore? Stick your tongue out at somebody? Like, for real?
4: Yeah.
3: Like, imagine an adult at a grocery store that you don't like and you, like, have some kind of terrible interaction. And then you stick your tongue out at them like this.
4: Yeah, it'd seem right.
3: Right.
1: Do you think sticking your tongue out at people is cool?
2: No.
1: Were your feelings hurt?
2: Yeah. It's never cool. And it'll hurt other people's feelings.
4: Okay. Well, I mean, that's clear enough message right there.
3: Right. Don't stick your tongue out at people. Plus, they say now that sticking your tongue out at people and giving people a thumbs up is also offensive.
4: Okay.
3: They're saying that you're not supposed to thumbs up people anymore because it seemed as aggressive and hostile.
4: Well, I'm glad that we've learned all this.
3: Yeah.
4: Are you prepared to give me that other child's address?
3: Yeah. What if I do this to you?
4: Mm-hmm. I can't see it. Oh, you were hiding it still. I'd be proud of you for that one.
3: You can't do that to people either. It's not nice.
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5: Before a smooth commuting York County, no delays, 83 north or southbound. 30s moving well, 74, 94 look good. Lancaster City accident, Mary Street at Chestnut Street, 283, 222, and 30 check in fine. Cumberland County trying to wrap up some road work on 581 westbound west of the York split. Still got some slowing there. They cleared that vehicle fire on 81 north at 11 and 15. That looks good. Lebanon County is incident free. No issues, Turnpike. John Wilsbach, right now traffic.
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16: 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Every couple fights. Among my friend group, I see what separates the strong relationships from the weak ones, and that isn't avoiding conflict. It's something therapists call emotional safety. Emotional safety means you can share your real feelings, even the hard ones, without fear of being attacked, dismissed, or rejected. When that's missing, you start walking on eggshells, hiding parts of yourself, and resentment starts to build up. So how do you cultivate emotional safety? One therapist put it simply, the only difference between the best and worst relationships is an ability to repair after a fight. Every repair starts with a conversation, trying to listen without blaming. 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It's hard sometimes, and there is no shame in getting help from a therapist. I'm Dr. Sanjay Gupta, helping you live a better life.
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3: 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All that. And I've never been so jealous of a 12-year-old in my life.
4: 2,000 schools. I mean, that's a movement, right? 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Like, that's a new thing.
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1: What if your boss came up to you and was like, you know what? You only have to work 4 days this week. And going forward, you only have to work 4 days. I'm not cutting your pay. I'm not doing any of that. You just have 3 day weekends now. Be pretty awesome, right?
2: Yeah. I mean, there'd be like a little voice in the back of my head telling me it was the end of the world and that the company was actually going under, but
1: too good to be true.
2: Right.
1: Yep.
2: Right.
1: Now imagine getting that news and being like, 9 years old. You only have to go to school 4 days a week.
2: Say what?
1: That's exactly what's happening.
3: It's a growing trend in school districts across the country. Arizona now the latest state where some schools are adopting a 4 day week instead of five. So for example, one high school in Tucson says its school day next year will run longer on Mondays through Thursdays. On Friday, there won't be any class.
1: I like it.
2: Well, how much longer? How much, like, you know, is it like we turn it into a 10-hour shift? Are they making these kids like paramedic shifts now or what?
1: Maybe.
2: Because I got some first responder friends. That's how their life is.
3: The school says that students can get one-on-one help on Fridays or use the day to get a part-time job, catch up on family responsibilities.
1: Wait a minute.
2: Oh, wait a minute. Is this going to make them do like a checklist or something like that? Because that's not really the same thing.
1: Well, I was like, when I heard that, I was like, ding, ding, ding, ding, ding.
2: Mm-hmm.
3: There are now more than 2,000 schools in 26 states that are on a similar four-day schedule.
1: That's a lot of schools.
2: Yeah.
1: That's a lot of places that are adapting it. Now, why are they doing this all, Raven?
3: The idea here is that schools can save on operating costs, they can boost attendance, and help reduce teacher burnout.
1: Yeah, teachers have had enough. Well, like, you know what, we're only, if you're not going to pay us enough and you're not going to give us everything we need, then we're only going to do this for 4 days a week.
2: Well, I mean, I would hope that the students really and what they're accomplishing is the front of that. That's going to be the forefront of the entire argument. If it's not making the kids smarter, then it's a bad idea.
1: Well, I think the jury's still out on that. And if you're one of these schools that has this, please call us 1-800-330-9999 because I'd love to hear your thoughts on is it working? Is it beneficial? But the one thing that's
2: not just if your kid is class president, by the way, let me just say that because there's always exceptional students that can stay on target and all that. I'm talking about the regular kid who goes to class and, you know, sometimes gets a B and sometimes gets an A and sometimes gets a C.
1: Right. So one of the things that stuck out was that this extra day is still to be done for work.
2: Right. You catch up on family responsibilities or volunteer work. What is that?
1: So I asked my older daughter, who is very responsible, very responsible.
4: Hayden, you're a senior in high school. If you had every Friday off that was meant for you to do independent study work, what would you actually do all day on Friday?
5: First, I'd sleep in. Then I'd probably do like an hour of work just so I feel accomplished before going to get coffee with my friends.
2: Okay.
5: And then either do something fun with my friends that night or spend time with my family because I love you guys so much.
2: Oh, she knows what to say.
1: She knew exactly what
2: she's
1: to say.
2: She's a politician, that
1: right,
2: one.
1: Right, exactly. And then out of for the 10 hours you're supposed to be doing schoolwork, you're going to do 1 hour of schoolwork
2: right.
1: And then spend all my money on coffee and going out with your friends.
2: I wonder if like when she's with her other friends, they're like, you go answer that question for us.
1: Yeah,
2: like,
1: exactly. But then I asked my younger daughter, which you may know.
2: Here we go.
1: She's the truth.
2: Hand grenade.
4: Cody, you're now in third grade. If you only had to go to school 4 days a week and you had an extra day at home to study and do stuff, what would you do for that whole day?
6: I'd watch TV.
4: And what else?
6: Play outside if it's nice out.
1: Yeah, that's it.
2: That's pretty much it. My time.
1: Right.
2: I'm not even going to tell you what my time is going to look like beforehand. That ruins the fun of it.
1: Ma, don't even try to bring me a book. Yeah. Don't. I don't have to go to school anymore on Fridays. That's it.
2: Respect.
7: York County's looking good. No delays, 83 north or south. 30's moving well. 74 and 94 check in fine. Lancaster City Action, Mary Street at Chestnut Street. 283, 222, and 30. No delays. Problems in Cumberland County. Thought we had some road work there. Turns out, incident involving a FedEx truck. They've got things blocked right now on 581 westbound. Prior to Camp Hill, Route 15, they've got a heavy wrecker there on the scene trying to get this trailer straightened out, and they brought in another tractor. So expect some delays there, 581 westbound, right now at a standstill in between the York Split and Camp Hill. John Wilspach, right now traffic.
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1: 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Are you having a baby this weekend? Are you due this weekend? First of all, congratulations.
2: Yeah, very exciting.
1: Second of all, we want to hear your delivery stories. We're looking for all the new parents that are delivering over Labor Day weekend. And then call on Tuesday, 1-800-330-9999. 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
1: It's inevitable. Kids get sick because they're gross and they have a lot of germs and diseases.
2: Sure, of course.
1: Yeah. What's the worst place for your kid to get sick? I was at a birthday party last weekend. Mm. And a kid's birthday party.
2: Yeah.
1: And all the kids were playing and running around and going crazy. You know, like your parents just hanging out and sitting and the kids are just screaming. And all of a sudden it gets very quiet.
2: Mm-hmm.
1: So we all kind of turn around behind
2: where are
1: us.
2: Our children?
1: Yeah, like
2: what are they doing?
1: What are they doing?
2: Because
1: when it
2: happening?
1: Gets quiet, any mom knows that when the kids get quiet, something's going down.
2: Sure.
3: Dakota, remember that birthday party we went to the other night?
4: Yeah.
3: What happened on the trampoline?
4: Someone puked.
3: Someone puked. And then what did everybody do after they realized that one of the kids puked?
4: We all tried to clean it up.
2: Oh.
4: And then half the kids tried to go play on it again.
2: Oh, no. This tells you a couple things here. First off, kids like trampolines way too much. Because why would the kids try and clean it up?
1: Because they don't want the parents to know. Because they know.
2: Right, because they want to keep on bouncing.
1: Yes.
2: They want to have no problems with that. And then they're like, well, we'll just keep bouncing over it and nobody will know. So now everybody's covered in what? Throw up splatter? Oh, that's dumb.
1: How did they decide to clean it up? Well, that's when it got quiet. That's when we all started piecing together what had happened. So one of the kids had gotten sick in the trampoline. And of course, there's too many kids in the trampoline to begin with. And they're all jumping around going crazy. And now...
2: What are you, the trampoline police
1: now?
2: You're counting people at the trampoline here? That's not part of this
1: conversation. Here's what I know about trampolines. Somebody's going to get hurt. Somebody's going to cry.
2: That's going to happen.
1: Always. Anyway, so somebody... So they decide amongst themselves. This is a group of seven children under the age of nine.
2: We're going to clean this up. We're going to handle it. Nobody will know what happened.
1: Mommy and daddy don't need to know what happened.
2: Right.
1: So they get bottles of Poland spring water and just start dumping it all over the trampoline. So now I'm like, why is the trampoline all wet? Like, what is happening?
2: Yeah.
1: And all of a sudden I start putting two and two together. And the kids, once they admit what had happened, they realize now they have to recruit a real parent because this is a bigger issue than they thought they could handle.
2: Sure.
1: They all want to go back on the trampoline.
2: Of course.
3: Were you one of the kids that wanted to keep go playing on the trampoline?
4: Yes.
3: And what happened when mommy found out that there was puke in the trampoline?
4: You did not want to let me go on it.
2: Yeah.
1: Right.
2: Right.
3: Yeah. How did you feel about that?
2: Smells terrible.
4: Sad.
2: Yeah.
3: Why did you feel sad? Because you wanted to jump and throw up?
4: No.
1: Then why?
4: Because I wanted to jump on the trampoline.
1: Then it became like, who are the good parents, the cool parents that were going to let the kids go back into the puke trampoline? And who are the stinky parents like me that was like, you're not getting back on the trampoline?
2: Yeah, stinky is the operative word here. I can't handle the smell of vomit. That's what it is. Like, seeing it is one thing, but it's the smell really that bothers me. And now your kid is like, you know, they're doing flips in it and all that. Like, I don't care how much you wash it off. It's still on there.
1: They have socks on.
2: You can still smell it.
1: Oh,
2: you can still smell it, right? Socks are absorbing.
1: Yes.
2: Right? Like, you know, now you're taking a little bit of that with you.
1: Into the grass, getting off the trampoline, into the...
2: It's all bad.
1: Nothing is good about it.
2: No.
1: But I do think that there are places that when your kid gets sick, it's worse than others. In the trampoline, definitely one of them.
2: High on the list.
1: Yeah,
2: it'd be up there.
1: What's the worst place that your child's ever gotten sick? 1-800-330-9999.
5: Warm 103.3, right now traffic. York County's accident-free, no delays. 83 north or south, 30's moving well. 74 and 94 in good shape. Lancaster County got that road work slow going in on 222 southbound from Ephrata down to Brownstown. Use some caution there. 30's in good shape, no issues on 283. A little heavy on 441 in Marietta. Cumberland County, they cleared that accident on 581 westbound prior to Camp Hill. Still got some slowing 83 northbound from the turnpike up to the York split. John Wilsbach, right now traffic.
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6: 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When I grabbed my daughter out of there, she was so mad at me that I took her away from the fun.
7: Oh, man. 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
6: Ugh.
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6: Worst place that your child got sick. 1-800-330-9999. 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
7: He's a grown man now.
6: Yeah, that's right. 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
1: Kids get sick all the time, but there's some places when they get sick, it's worse than others.
2: What happened in the trampoline?
3: Someone puked.
1: Birthday party, all the kids are jumping in the trampoline, one kid puked.
4: You know what? Just the other day, we ended up having a family friend's kids staying with us just throughout the day there while we went to dinner and that type of thing. And it was wonderful. They were well-behaved children. But then we looked down at one point, and one of them had green stuff coming out of their eyes.
1: Yeah.
4: Yeah.
1: Yeah, kids are nasty.
4: I mean, we didn't know. Mm-hmm. And then we're like, wait a minute, we got a wedding in 6 days here. Bad timing. Kids get sick.
1: What was the worst place that your kid got sick? Made a scene. 1-800-330-9999. Janine.
5: I don't know if I should say my name if I'm saying where my child got sick.
4: Well, that's all right, Janine. We're not going to track your child down and embarrass them forever. Worst place
1: not
4: that
1: today.
4: Your kid got sick. What happened?
5: He's 23 now, so I'm safe.
1: Good.
5: He decided in the Burger King playground to, drop a bomb and evacuate the whole place.
1: Oh my gosh.
4: Like
1: in the ball pit?
4: Wait a minute. So he didn't get sick. He went to the bathroom?
5: He had the runs. He ran inside the play pit, yep. The tunnels outside the Burger King.
4: Yes. Yeah.
5: They had to evacuate the whole place and bring out the hazmat suits. And we quietly backed out of Burger King. I'm so sorry to my son. Thank goodness he's not listening.
4: Yeah. But I mean, that's the thing is when you're a kid and you're at like Burger King Palace or whatever, right? And you're playing in the ball pit. You don't want to go to the bathroom, even if you think for a minute. So you're like, I'm going to risk it, and I'm going to see whether or not this is just me passing gas.
1: Why do kids
4: And then
1: do
4: you
1: this?
4: Learn that lesson.
1: They don't go. Like they don't want to go. They don't want to leave the fun to go to
4: That's
1: the
4: right.
1: bathroom. It's
4: That's
1: a
4: right.
1: big thing. Yes.
4: Yeah.
1: Here's the thing. That
5: Are
1: kid
5: welcome?
1: Is 23 years
5: you-
1: old. And he's never going to live that down. No, he's gonna be like, remember what happened that time at the Burger King?
4: I mean, if his mom's telling everybody every Thanksgiving, every big family affair.
1: Joel, worst place for a kid to get sick.
6: So when I was a kid, I was attending my grandma's funeral, and in the middle of the service, I just threw right up right in the church.
1: Oh.
6: I was very embarrassed, and so were my parents. It was probably, we did it at one of the worst moments during the prayer and all that, because I definitely stole the show.
4: Did you get to skip the rest of the services?
1: Great question, Raiden.
4: Hey.
6: I did. I think I did, actually.
4: Yeah.
6: My dad took me out. And
4: well, your dad did, too.
6: Yeah, my dad did, too, actually. You know what? He got to miss his in-law's funeral, so I guess that's a win. That was a win for him, maybe.
4: How old were you?
6: I was about 4.
4: Yeah, I mean, like, you're going to miss grandma, but you don't understand what's going on there in the box. Not a great spot. I would say that there are worse spots to throw up, though.
1: Dakota, sometimes I wonder... Is sounds so messed up. Like if we're at mass, just regular church, like a funeral. So she'd be like, "Mommy, I don't feel good. My tummy hurts."
4: Is she lying?
1: I don't know. Is she saying that because she knows we'll leave and she's bored, or does her tummy really hurt? I can't tell you how many times I've been locked in that little church bathroom, and I'll be like, "If you're sick,
4: right?
1: Show me you're sick.
4: Yeah.
1: Otherwise, we gotta go out and receive." Like, it's
4: Yeah, I mean, but there's nobody in the church that's mad at the kid that throws up during a funeral. Either, well, he's so overcome with emotion.
1: Right.
4: Or he's got the flu. Could be one or the other. Mm-hmm. Right.
1: 1-800-330-9999. Worst place your kid got sick.
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7: Pennsylvania joins a lawsuit suing Amazon. Good morning. I'm Jenna Clay. Pennsylvania Attorney General Dave Sunday and about 20 other state attorneys general are suing Amazon. They're joining a Federal Trade Commission lawsuit accusing Amazon of secretly inflating prices for advertisers for more than 7 years. The complaint says the company overcharged more than 1 million brands, including 14,000 Pennsylvania businesses. The suit says the deception generated tens of billions of dollars for Amazon. September marks Hunger Action Month, and the Central Pennsylvania Food Bank is holding a week-long series of events to, quote, shine a light on food insecurity and the work being done to address it. The food bank will host proclamations at various sites, including the York County Administrative Building, from 10 to 11 a.m. tomorrow. And Manheim Township grad Ben Mann is now on the roster of the New York Giants as a long snapper. He'll be the first Manheim Township alum to appear in an NFL regular season game. Your weather, clouds giving way to sun and a high of 92.
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16: 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Right now, traffic.
17: York County's accident-free, no delays. 83 north or south, 30s moving well. 74 and 94 in good shape. Lancaster County got that road work slow going in on 222 southbound from Ephrata down to Brownstown. Use some caution there. 30s in good shape. No issues on 283. A little heavy on 441 in Marietta. Cumberland County, they cleared that accident on 581 westbound prior to Camp Hill. Still got some slowing 83 northbound from the turnpike up to the York split. John Wilsbach, right now traffic.
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1: 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What's the worst place your kid got sick? We were at a children's birthday party, and in the trampoline, one of the kids threw up in the trampoline. And then to get my seven-year-old out, she was so mad because all the other parents were letting the kids still play. Even
4: I can't even think of that being a possibility, right?
1: I was like, is somebody going to get a hose?
4: Right, are you people vile?
1: We're just going to pour bottles of Poland Spring on it. Like, let's get a hose out here. Let's clean this.
4: That's bad. I'm going to need everybody to get in the shower before we leave here.
1: Oh, where did your child get sick? 1-800-330-9999. The worst place. 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
1: Kids get sick, and usually there's no warning. One second they're fine, next second they're making a mess.
2: They never want to stop what they're doing to admit that I'm not feeling well.
1: Absolutely. So this past weekend we were at a birthday party, a whole bunch of kids.
3: What happened on the trampoline?
4: Someone puked.
1: They puked right in the trampoline.
2: Nice.
1: And all the kids, they splashed some water on it mm-hmm. and wanted to keep jumping on the trampoline. My seven-year-old had no idea why I was so mad and said she had to get out.
2: Yeah, trampolines, they just have a serious appeal, right?
1: Yeah.
2: Jackie, worst place for a kid to throw up. Where is it?
5: The worst place is definitely while you're on a flight. We probably were up in the air for 5 minutes when she just started crying and saying that she didn't feel good. And then she throws up and the seatbelt light was on. So I really couldn't do anything in the moment and chaos.
2: I'm not excited no matter when that happens on a flight unless it's 5 minutes to us landing. If it's just beginning, I'm not happy about it because there's no escaping it in the entire plane. It doesn't matter if it's in the back, if it's clean or whatever. You're going to smell it through the entire aircraft's air. That's not fun. And when you're next to her, no matter how clean you keep her, how much you comfort her, you know that there's plenty of people on that plane that just hate you.
1: Mm.
2: They hate you, fair or not.
5: Everybody's there.
1: Sue, where'd your kid get sick?
6: My kid has thrown up everywhere.
2: Mm.
6: Like, everywhere.
2: Nice.
6: In the beer bucket at the Red Lobster, in the salad bowl at the Olive Garden. And the best one yet was, you know how Steel Leonard's has the hot buffet?
2: The grocery store? Oh, yeah.
6: Over four sections of that.
2: Oh, no, that's horrendous. Why would you do that?
6: Right. People move so fast to clean that up.
2: Yeah.
1: I'm sure.
2: Yeah.
1: Oh, gosh.
2: Oh, that's horrific.
6: And the projectile vomiting.
1: No, some kids are puberts. Some kids, like, they just, that's what they do. They just continuously vomit everywhere.
2: That's an exorcism, all right? You got to put him on a bland diet. Chicken and rice. That's what we do with my puppy.
1: Ed, worst place for a kid to get sick.
7: In a pool at my daughter's first grade birthday party. I'll never forget, one of the kids was having some kind of stomach issue and just threw up in the middle of the pool with all the kids in there and how it just floated.
1: Ew. Oh, my God.
2: Yeah, it's like debris from a cruise ship that goes down. You know, the weird thing is that the filter, the pool system sucks it up right away.
1: It doesn't matter.
2: But when you own the pool, you're looking at that pool, you still know it was in there, and none of it makes you happy. Doesn't matter how much chlorine is in there, because you know you got to clean out that filter.
1: That's so
2: nasty.
1: You know
2: you got to spray out that cartridge. You got to flush that sand, whatever it may be. It's gross. It's now your problem.
1: And now you ruined it for all the other kids, because everybody's got to get out of the pool.
2: Yeah, dad makes a mental note and never lets you invite that friend's kid to the party again.
1: I mean, it's not the kid's fault, you know?
2: No, it's somebody's fault. I've got to blame somebody, Anna. That's how grown-ups handle things.
1: 1-800-330-9999. Worst place your kid got sick.
8: 103.3, right now traffic. York County's accident free, no delays. 83 north or south, 30 is moving well. 74 and 94 are in good shape. Lancaster County got that road work slow going in on 222 southbound from Ephrata down to Brownstown. Use some caution there. 30 is in good shape, no issues on 283, a little heavy on 441 in Marietta. Cumberland County, they cleared that accident on 581 westbound prior to Camp Hill. Still got some slowing 83 northbound from the turnpike up to the York split. John Wilspach, right now traffic.
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2: I mean, I feel like parents are really purging themselves at this point with these stories.
1: Because now they've started. You know, we didn't even discuss. I remember when, I shouldn't even say she was going to get mad at me. I don't care. Hayden, when Hayden was little.
2: Yeah.
1: When she would throw up in the car, on the car seat.
2: Mm-hmm.
1: There's getting the throw up out of the car seat.
2: Oh, yeah, because there's the crevices and everything. Oh, yeah, it's terrible.
1: The 5-point harness ones.
2: Yeah. You can't wash all of it.
1: And then the car smells like it forever.
2: Forever.
1: You have to just go buy a new car seat at that point.
2: You have to buy a new car. Yeah. The second you sit on a hot day and those windows are rolled up, the whole interior is toast.
1: We went to a kid's birthday party and my little one was mad at me because somebody threw up in the trampoline and they just splashed some water on it and they wanted to keep jumping.
2: They were like, keep going.
1: And I was like, get out of the trampoline.
2: They were like, keep going, Bob. Keep going.
1: The worst place that your child got sick? We have a gentleman on hold and he has a White House story and I can't wait. It's coming up next on Warm 103.3.

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1: Warm 103.3, right now traffic.
2: No delays in York County, just steady heavy volume, 83 north from Lewisberry all the way up over Reese or Summit. Southbound looks good down past Shrewsbury into Maryland. No issues on 30. Lancaster County, we're looking good on 283. No issues on 30. Minor slowing 222 south prior to Brownstown. Heavy on 501 at Valley Road. Into the Harrisburg area, 83 northbound, looking good on the South Bridge. 81 and 581 are incident-free. No issues in Lebanon County. Watch your speed on 15 near Lisburn Road, heading up from Dillsburg. John Wilsbach, right now traffic.
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5: Every day a couple joins us to let us know what their disagreement is about. And then it's up for you to decide who's right. Couples Court is presented by Robinhood. Your money, your move. Deanna and Phil. Okay. Phil, what's going on?
6: I have a sister. She's a troublemaker. Since we were teenagers, she's been a troublemaker. I had a small fight with her friend. She called the cops. She took her side. And ever since, she's been a real pain in the, you know what? She'll threaten to sue. She'll call the cops. She'll argue. She'll involve the neighbors. She'll embarrass us. I don't want my kids to have anything to do with that problem. And I'm sorry if that makes me unreasonable, but I just don't need it. We don't need it.
5: Hold on. I don't think I understand what the problem is. Well, so you don't have a relationship with your sister. Who don't you want to hang out with her?
6: My brother wants my kids to come over and play in the pool. I love them swimming. I love them playing with Bobby's kid. But knowing that she'll get involved with it somehow, there's no way I'm going to let my kids get involved with her kids. Not that they're not great kids. It's just she's too much trouble.
5: Okay. How old are your kids?
6: 11 and 13.
5: Your kids are 11 and 13, and they don't have a relationship with their cousins?
6: They used to, but they're not going to in the future because she gets involved.
5: Okay, and Deanna, what do you think?
7: I mean, I think he's being totally irrational. I don't understand why the kids can't spend time together. Like, just because him and his sister have a beef doesn't mean all the children need to get punished. They're innocent in this.
6: I can forgive and forget as well as the next guy. You know how she is. You know how she's like a drama queen. She'll find a way to suck us in. And I just don't need it.
7: Yeah, I mean, the way that she is, like, I really think her children are going to need support and they're going to need family, too. And you're punishing them.
6: Well,
8: people are going to mirror what they see. They're going to do what it is that they're taught. The way you're painting your sister here, and again, I wasn't there. So, Phil, you know, I mean, you got into an argument with one of her friends who was a woman and the police were involved. I'm sure it was an ugly situation. I'm sure also you feel it was overblown. What was the resolution of that? Was there any arrests, tickets, anything like that written at that point? They just showed up and told you to leave or what?
6: No, but they took down my name and asked me a bunch of questions that were none of their business. And I don't need it.
8: I mean, listen, if you have one of those people that's the person that's like going to threaten to sue or talk about, you know, getting other people involved at all times, anytime that there's a disagreement, then I think we've all met that type of person. We know that person. And oftentimes, the kids are going to be a mirror of that. I mean, it's not their fault, but that's what they're going
7: to
8: be.
7: I just don't think it's fair to say that.
5: Well, I agree.
8: But you're putting them in a situation where you might have trouble.
5: You're also putting them in a situation where they don't have a relationship with their cousins, first cousins.
8: But what if you do put them in that scenario? And then there is immediately these problems.
5: I think you have to gauge it. You have to let them play together and see each other, and then you make a decision. You have to be the adults, because this is an adult situation, and you have children involved. And you guys live in the same town, right?
6: Right.
5: So, I mean, how weird is that?
8: How do your kids feel about it?
7: They love their cousins, and I'm not saying that they get to hang out with them unsupervised, because there's conflict. Like, a parent will be there.
6: Look, we're in our 40s. I've known my sister since I was zero. I know how she's going to be.
5: Why don't we see what the audience has to say? If you had a terrible relationship with your sibling, would you let your children play with their cousins?
8: 1-800-330-9999. Whose side are you on?
1: 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Right now, traffic.
0: York County's Manchester Township had an accident on the Susquehanna Trail right at Sinking Springs Lane. 30 East heavy at North Hills Road. 83 North, steady heavy from Lewisberry all the way up over Reeser Summit. Southbound looks good down past Shrewsbury into Maryland. Heading into Lancaster County of an accident, Penn Township, Lexington Road at Temperance Hill Road, 222 South. Got some slowing between Ephrata and Brownstown. 30 East, bumper to bumper, Lidditz Pike over to 222. 283 is in good shape. Harrisburg area got some slowing South Bridge. Heading up north of 19th Street on 83 North. Watch your speed on 15 North at Lisburn Road. No problems, 81. John Wilsbach, right now traffic.
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5: 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There's been issues in the past where her sisters even called the cops on him because he was having an argument with one of her friends. It's not pretty. Deanna and Phil have an 11-year-old and a 13-year-old, and when they get invited to their brother's house, Phil doesn't let them go because he knows that the sister's kids will be there. And Deanna's not on board with that.
8: Listen, I mean, it's complicated. Listening to them describe the situation, you don't know what happened. You weren't there or whatever between him and the friend. Obviously, that could be a bad situation for everybody involved, but it definitely sounds...

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1: People think your zodiac sign says a lot about you. It's actually your nightstand.
2: Mm.
1: The items on your nightstand reveals your personality and what kind of weirdo you truly are.
2: Oh, that's perfect.
1: Yes.
2: From time to time, I have to travel. And when I travel, it has become my wife's practice to take the largest knife that we have in the house and put it on the nightstand.
1: That's normal. Let me ask you, if you have a butcher knife on your nightstand, what does that mean?
2: I think it just means that you're prepared, right? Security-wise. Yeah. Like, you know, I mean, she wants to make sure that, you know, she's covered. Whatever's going to make her relax when it is that I'm out of town.
1: ChatGPT is taking a long time to think about this. It needs a second to digest this information.
2: Well, you know, it's got to go through that whole process where it can't advise you about what to do with a butcher knife or whatever.
1: Oh.
2: Blah, blah, blah. It's moral conundrum.
1: Yeah, it says, I'm not going to read what this says.
2: Okay.
1: All right, okay.
2: So, I mean, I think that, you know, but the nightstand is unique in the fact that it's kind of like your last minute thing that you're going to do. It's your dumping ground, basically, where you're going to put your stuff at the beginning of the night, or the end of the night, rather, and where you're going to pick things up first in the morning.
1: And the most common things that people have on their nightstands, shockingly, butcher knife was not on the list.
2: Okay.
1: But the top three were phone charger, water bottle, and glasses. All three things I have on my nightstand.
2: Okay.
1: So, Raven, producer Sophia, producer Justin, I asked all of us to take a picture of our nightstands last night.
2: By the way, I went to take a photo of hers with the knife, and it was a little bit too much. So I was like, I'm not going to provide that image. So I just did mine.
1: Thank you. We appreciate that very much.
2: I didn't think she'd be comfortable with it.
1: And then I went through each of our photos of our nightstands, and I picked something that the internet deemed normal and what it means about you. Mm-hmm. And then the one strange thing you had on your nightstand. Justin, I'm going to start with you. Normal, you had one book. Yeah. And that means that you're disciplined, because people that have like five books stacked up means they like the idea of reading and like being involved, but they don't actually finish any of the books.
3: My bookcase is like 2 feet out of the picture right there. Mm-hmm. So, yeah, I have several books stacked up there, but that's the one I'm currently reading.
1: The weird thing.
2: You're so cultured and good.
1: He is.
2: Great job.
1: The weird thing he has is the Beetlejuice Christmas ornament on your nightstand.
3: Yeah. Okay.
1: That seemed out of place. Mm-hmm. It says that you're attracted to things that are slightly creepy, but also weirdly comforting.
2: Do you find
1: that true?
3: Sure.
1: Yeah, okay.
2: That scans.
3: I like that.
1: Nice.
2: Yeah.
1: Raven, yours was the most minimal, I would say, nightstand.
2: That's what I'm going for in my life.
1: Minimal?
2: Minimalist.
1: Yeah.
2: That's right.
1: Normal, you had tissues, and that means that you have a just-in-case personality.
2: Mm-hmm.
1: The strange thing you had on your nightstand, which I thought, is this you or is it your wife, Alicia?
2: What's that?
1: You had a coaster.
2: Yeah. No, that's her.
1: She
2: definitely insists on a coaster, even though she hates our bedroom furniture now. We got new bedroom furniture. She doesn't like it.
1: Yeah, so he has a coaster on his nightstand, and it says you're responsible and believe things have their place. But again, I was going to go with Alicia told you to put that there, and that's what happened.
2: Well, I do put the cup on the coaster, to be fair. Mm-hmm. It's not like I put it next to it to be just defiant.
3: Right.
1: Sophia, you had the normal thing, a candle.
4: Mm-hmm.
1: And a candle means you're probably a little high maintenance, but in a relaxing way.
4: Okay.
1: Yeah.
4: Perhaps.
2: Yeah. All right.
3: Okay.
1: And the weird thing you had was a can of chicken.
4: Right.
1: And
2: she's like, right.
1: The internet says that you're prepared for absolutely anything.
4: And that is true.
2: What, it's a can of chicken?
4: Yeah, my dogs eat chicken, so I like to keep them separate, so I keep it on my nightstand.
1: Is that you chicken or dog chicken?
4: The one on my nightstand is me chicken.
1: Okay. In case she needs a snack.
2: Wait a minute,
4: yeah,
2: so the chicken doesn't stay in the refrigerator? Or
4: No, you don't need to refrigerate canned chicken.
2: Okay.
1: Right.
3: Do you have a can opener?
2: I've never eaten canned chicken.
4: No, it has like
1: a pull top.
4: Yeah,
1: it's a pull top. Yeah. I was confused.
4: You never know.
2: Yeah. I didn't know about that.
3: Never know.
1: If you want to go to our Instagram at Anna and Raven, we're going to post these photos right now, and then you can decipher who belongs to who. But in the meantime, what's the weirdest thing on your nightstand right now? 1-800-330-9999.
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6: York County Newberry Township accident on Pines Road and Red Mill Road. Got one in Jackson Township out on 30 between KBS Road and Bisacker Road. Manchester Township accident, Susquehanna Trail in the area of Wilson Avenue and Taft Avenue. Still that one on the Susquehanna Trail at Sinking Springs Lane. 83 North, still steady heavy from Yoakum Town, heading up over Reeser Summit. Lancaster County, got that slowing on 222 southbound, that road work between Ephrata and Brownstown. Still the accident, Penn Township, Lexington Road at Temperance Hill Road. 30 East got some slowing from the Fruitville Pike over to 222. Harrisburg City, we're dealing with an accident now on Chestnut Street at Blackberry Street. No issues on 81 or 581. Lebanon County's in good shape. John Wilsbach, Right now, traffic.
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1: 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It's the weirdest thing you have on your nightstand right now. Says a lot about your personality. normal things are like cell phone charger, water bottle,
2: that
1: glasses. I have all those things. But Raven's wife has a butcher knife that she keeps on her nightstand.
2: It's like 14 inches long.
1: That's
2: it's
1: good.
2: A big one. It's not there all the time, but it's the biggest one in the block. Mm-hmm. You know what I mean? Like, you know, that's when I'm not home.
1: I was just looking at our photos. You can go to Instagram at Ann on Raven because we each posted pictures of our nightstand so you can guess who belongs to who. I don't like the amount of junk on my nightstand.
2: You got to clean it up then.
1: Yes, but I don't even understand why I have so many things.
2: Yeah, I like mine free and clear. You know how you do that? You keep the top drawer of your nightstand clear. That way you can dump stuff in there if you have to.
1: Well, what's in the top drawer of your underwear? That's like the
2: that's not my underwear. I don't put the underwear in the nightstand.
1: Really?
2: That's weird to me. Underwear in the nightstand.
1: I have underwear in my nightstand.
2: Really?
1: Yes.
2: Just in case you need it right away. Like at arm's reach. That's strange to me.
1: What's the weirdest thing on your nightstand? We're going to see what it says about you. 1-800-330-9999.
2: I wonder how many other people have their underwear in random pieces of furniture. Like if it's not a chest, like, okay.
1: That's the first thing I do. I get up, I get ready, I grab my underwear out of
2: my nightstand. You reach into the nightstand.
1: Yeah. Yeah. First
2: okay.
1: thing. 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

Lost its faith, our colors will fade eventually. So if our time is running out, day after day, we'll make the mundane a masterpiece. Oh my, my, oh my, my love, I take one look at you, you're taking me out.

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2: What's on your nightstand says a lot about you, more than your zodiac sign or anything like that. Raven's wife, Alicia, has a butcher knife on her nightstand, just in case.
3: Let me clarify. Yes. This is not every night. Mm-hmm. This is not while I'm sleeping there. If I woke up to see that on the nightstand, I'd be rather alarmed. Mm-hmm. But the second that I have to go anywhere, if we're traveling for business or anything like that, it's there. And it's not the only weapon within arm's reach. She's very prepared.
2: I'm getting people making fun of me because I have my alarm clock from 1994. I have an old school alarm clock that will wake up the entire house because what if I oversleep and we miss the show and something terrible happens?
3: So do you have to shut that off every morning? Like, yes. Basically, so, but you wake up to your phone first?
2: Yeah. I shut off my phone alarm first.
3: Yeah.
2: And then I shut off that one. So that's like the backup. So if the phone doesn't wake me up, but there's a mistake with the phone, that one will blare through the entire house and wake everybody up.
3: Do you at least have the decency to cut it off before it goes off when you wake up regularly?
2: Yes.
3: No, okay, you don't allow it to go off.
2: No,
3: anyway.
2: Sometimes it does by accident if I forget, but not often.
3: Yeah.
2: Yeah, my husband loves that. Lucas, Raven's wife Alicia has a machete on her nightstand.
3: I mean, I wouldn't call it a machete a large butcher knife,
2: yes,
3: though.
2: What's the most surprising thing on your nightstand?
4: Oh, yeah. Right now, my grandpa is there. We got the urn, and it doesn't really... My wife says it doesn't fit with the downstairs decorations, so right. I brought it upstairs, and we still haven't found a good place to put it. Oh. It's just in there.
2: I don't think I could sleep with an urn on my nightstand.
3: You know, I've been thinking about the urns recently because, you know, you end up with, like, your pets. I've always thought that I wanted to be cremated, too. People move, and how often do you actually make it to the cemetery and set aside the worms and all that stuff? But then you just end up on somebody's shelf. It's like you're a burden. You know, like they got to carry you from place to place. There's no room where the urn looks good. It's no part of the urn that's like so great for the decor that you're like, yeah, we're definitely going to put grandpa in there.
2: I have the most messed up story. You know, my mother-in-law passed away and my father-in-law had been cremated and she also had wanted to be cremated.
3: Yeah.
2: And
3: if it's that messed up, you probably shouldn't laugh.
2: No, it's like the irony of the whole situation.
3: Yeah.
2: So at the funeral home, they told my husband, they're like, you know, we could sell you an urn, but you can buy them online for so much cheaper. 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
3: Oh, yeah, they got them on Amazon and whatnot. It's crazy.
2: So I found a website and I found a nice urn and it was beautiful.
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2: No, it was a lovely quality urn.
3: We're the Expedia of urns.com. No, thanks for being here.
2: It was a wonderful urn.
3: Yeah, okay.
2: And then if you had to transfer the ashes from the box to the urn yourself, it was free. But if they had to do it at the funeral home, they were going to charge an additional $250.
3: So you were like, I can cut a corner in this thing and pour it out.
2: I said, there's no world where I touch the plastic bag of ashes and put it in here. I go, somebody else has to do it.
3: Did you get a funnel?
2: Well, no, I didn't do any of that. I think my brother-in-law was the one that actually did it.
3: Okay.
2: But long story short, that website emails me every day to this day.
3: Yeah.
2: The urn website. 20% off urns.
3: In case you got somebody else.
2: And I'm like, do they just think people drop dead in my family every single day? It's been 5 years. Yeah, 5 years.
3: Your circle is afflicted, man.
2: Every time I hit unsubscribe, it just comes back. And I'm like, oh, they think somebody died again. 20% off today. It's messed up.
3: Forward me that email.
2: 1-800-330-9999. What's the strangest thing on your nightstand right now? We'll see what it says about you.
5: 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Right now, traffic.
6: York County, steady, heavy, 83 north, heading up over Acer Summit, but no delays. Newberry Township, accident, Pines Road to Red Mill Road. One in Jackson Township, 130 between KBS Road and Bisecker Road. Got one in Manchester Township, Susquehanna Trail, between Wilson Avenue and Taft Avenue. Lancaster County, 30 east, slow 283 over to 222. Got some slowing 222 southbound between Ephrata and Brownstown, but no major delays there. Penn Township, accident Lexington Road at Temperance Hill Road. Harrisburg got some slowing 83 north, 2nd Street north of 19th Street. 283 north into the I-Sour Interchange back to Lindell Road, 441. John Wilsbach, right now traffic.
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2: 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All right, Nicholas, you ready to play today?
3: Ready.
2: Can you please?
3: Anna.
2: Can you do this? Can you do this?
3: No, definitely not.
2: Oh, well, that's not the confidence I was
3: No, I can do it. Yo, Raven is too good, though. I don't know. He gets everything.
2: Well, let's see. Can you please ask him to leave the room?
3: Raven, can you leave the room, please?
4: You got it. I know what you were trying to do there, Nicholas. Disarm me by complimenting me. $2,800.
2: There we go. Let's wait for that door to close so he can't hear us. When it finally does, we'll be in a soundproof studio. Nick, I'm going to ask you five pop culture questions. You have 3 seconds to answer each one. I'll bring him back in. Ask him the same questions. Whoever gets the most right wins. Ties go to Raven, okay?
3: You got it.
2: All right. You have anybody to help you out today?
3: I got my son in the car.
2: All right, good. How old is he?
3: He's 11.
2: And what's his name?
3: Say your name, Nick.
5: Nicholas.
2: All right, little Nick. Let's see if you can help that out. Let's do it. Ready?
3: Let's go.
2: Number one, Tom Cruise and Anne Hathaway will star in the Days of Thunder sequel set to be released in 2028. Anne Hathaway is in many movies released this year, but she plays Penelope in which one?
3: I don't know.
2: Number two, Simon Cowell will miss America's Got Talent while he recovers from back surgery, and Kenan Thompson will step in for him. Kenan Thompson has been a cast member of what sketch show since 2003?
3: Oh, my goodness. What sketch show?
2: The most popular one.
3: Nick, you don't know it? I don't know.
2: Number three. Pokemon Wild Card, the new Pokemon movie, is set to be released next year. What is Pokemon short for? What Japanese phrase?
3: Oh, gosh, Nick. We're not Pokemon people. We're sports people.
2: All right, number four. Miley Cyrus dropped her last name from social media without an explanation, and now will just be Miley. What artist with hits like Someone Like You and Rolling in the Deep is known by just her first name?
3: Lost, Anna. Terrible.
2: Number five, some of the weird rules at Burning Man include no feathers, no money, and you have to get rid of your own garbage. It's going on now in what desert?
3: I'll just say Egypt.
2: Okay, good. Yes, Egypt desert. Let me bring Raven back in. Hold on. Yeah. All right, Nicholas and his son did not get any right today.
4: Oh, that's not good, Nicholas. Let's see how I do. Here we go. Maybe they're really, really, really hard.
2: Number one, Tom Cruise and Anne Hathaway will star in the Days of Thunder sequel set to be released in 2028.
4: I'm excited.
2: Anne Hathaway is in many movies released this year. Five. Yeah. But she plays Penelope in which one?
4: The Odyssey.
2: Yes.
4: Yeah.
2: Number two, Simon Cowell will miss America's Got Talent while he recovers from back surgery, and Kenan Thompson will step in for him.
4: Okay.
2: Kenan Thompson has been a cast member of which sketch show since 2003?
4: Missed that one. Huh, Nicholas? Saturday Night Live.
2: Yes, yeah. He's the longest running cast member.
4: Yeah.
2: Number three, Pokemon Wild Card, the new Pokemon movie, is set to be released next year.
4: Okay.
2: What is Pokemon short for? What Japanese phrase?
4: Pocket Monsters.
2: Yep. Yeah. Number four, Miley Cyrus dropped her last name from social media without an explanation and now is just going to be called Miley.
4: Okay.
2: What artist with hits like Someone Like You and Rolling in the Deep is known just by their first name?
4: Adele.
2: Yep. And number five, some of the weird rules at Burning Man include no feathers, no money, and you have to get rid of your own garbage.
4: Okay.
2: It's going on now in what desert?
4: It's the Mojave Desert.
2: No, it's Black Rock Desert.
4: Oh, come on.
2: Nicholas said Egypt.
4: Well,
3: I misunderstood a question.
2: Yes, all right.
4: A lot of space out there for it. Right, okay.
2: All right, sorry, Nick. He beat you 4-0 today. That's going to get you an Anna and Raven t-shirt, though.
3: It's Nick, and I can't beat Raven.
4: Better luck next time. Enjoy that shirt, man. $2,900 tomorrow, Anna.
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6: York County's Manchester Township still over the accident in Susquehanna Trail between Wilson Avenue and Taft Avenue. That is wrapping up. Also, Newberry Township Pines Road and Red Mill Road still have crews out with that and utility crews. 83 North and South are busy but looking good. Lancaster County, just a minor slowing 222 southbound in between Ephrata and Brownstown, but that has thinned out from that earlier road work slow go. You got a backlog 222 south down at 30 and 30 east, slow Fruitville Pike over to 222. Harrisburg got bumper to bumper, 83 northbound, South Bridge heading up north of 19th Street. Watch your speed on 15 between Dillsburg and Camp Hill. John Wheelspock ran out traffic.
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1: Some people have strange things on their nightstand. Raven's wife keeps a butcher knife. Do you know what Paul just texted me, my husband?
2: What's that?
1: Do you remember when you had a taser for a while?
2: See?
1: I forgot I had a taser on my nightstand. I forgot all about that.
2: Ready to go, in case.
1: Yeah, that was a weird time. It really
2: you roll
1: was.
2: Over that and grab that in the middle of the night, think it's the remote for your AC.
1: Yeah. Strangest thing on your nightstand, Fred.
3: At nighttime, I put a whole banana cream pie on my nightstand.
2: The entire banana cream pie.
1: And what do you do with it?
3: I eat it during the middle of the night.
2: Do you actually go to sleep first and then you wake up and have banana cream pie and then you go back to bed?
3: Yes. No, it's got the fork already in there and then the milk to wash it down with already on the nightstand.
2: Oh, no, I can't have warm milk. I can't do that, even
1: like
2: at
1: it.
2: Night. That's
1: yeah,
2: not that's
1: right.
2: not good for
1: that's
2: me. I don't
1: right.
2: like that.
1: Yeah.
2: But I do love a banana cream pie, and nobody gets in your way. Is this like a mini cream pie? This is a full-size cream pie.
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1: Oh, it's unbelievable. How much money do you think he spends on banana cream pies a year?
2: I mean, how is his spouse, his partner, not being like, what are you doing over there? Amazing.
1: 1-800-330-9999. 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
1: That's the million-dollar question. What do women really want from men?
2: Oh, I'll just excuse myself here.
1: No, this dude's got it all figured out.
2: Oh, no.
1: Yes, he knows. He knows.
3: The nonchalant dating approach needs to end in 2026. We've gone too far. Okay, there's like playing hard to get, being mysterious, but men are doing it way too much nowadays.
1: 100%.
2: So this is like when a guy acts like he's not interested whatsoever.
1: Right.
2: Kind of blows you off, doesn't care, and then, you know, that's supposed to attract women. It's the David Caruso effect.
1: I don't know what David Caruso is.
2: That's
1: but,
2: right.
1: But producer Sophia, Beyonce once said it, and she said it so eloquently. If you liked it, you should have put a ring on it.
4: Mm-hmm. Uh-huh.
1: Yeah, and this is exactly what he's saying, is that guys have become so comfortable in the playing hard to get, and I don't need to text right away, and I won't respond for a few days, mm-hmm. that it's become the norm, and women have a real problem with that. He goes on and he says,
3: the key to secure confident masculinity, so then when you're dating from a place of power and confidence where, oh, if I want that girl, I'm going to go get her, and I'm going to tell her.
1: Yeah.
2: All right,
1: yeah.
2: Unk.
1: Yeah.
2: Relax.
1: Right.
2: All right. Why don't you calm down, buddy, Mr. I'm so advanced man.
1: Back when David
2: But if you
1: Caruso,
2: want something, you say something.
1: Well,
2: that
1: yeah.
2: is a lesson to be learned.
1: Right. Were you like one of those dudes that would play hard to get, Raven,
2: no,
1: back in the day?
2: Not at all. I was just, I was like a dog chasing cars. Like, I was just super interested in my own thing. I was selfish. Like, you know what I mean? I was always going after something I enjoyed doing. But I was also in that way pure. And regular. So, no, I don't think I acted overly cool.
1: Sophia,
2: I could
1: yeah.
2: be a jerk. Well, I could still be a jerk. Here's a review.
1: I know.
2: I'll just reveal that for you.
1: Yeah.
2: Yeah.
1: Sophia, what do you think? Do you think that, like, guys in general still do this, that they play this hard-to-get thing, or they're just nonchalant and it's annoying?
4: 100%.
2: Self-absorbed. I mean...
4: There's no, like, game anymore. Like, they're just... They want you to do all the work.
2: Oh, they ain't just, got no game?
4: Yeah.
2: Oh, that's different.
4: They don't.
2: Because back in the day...
4: There's no game.
2: Dang, bro.
1: Sophia went around the office and she asked some of the women,
5: what do you really want from men?
6: Attention.
1: It's true. You just want attention.
4: Yeah.
1: You just want somebody to, like, answer your text messages.
2: What'd you say? I wasn't listening. What'd you say?
5: What do you really want from men?
6: Just to pay attention to anything. Details.
2: Uh-huh.
1: It's like a common reoccurring thing.
4: Yeah.
2: What's her favorite color? Don't know. What kind of perfume does she wear? Don't know. What does she like to eat? Not really sure.
4: It's true, though.
2: Okay.
5: What do you really want from men?
7: Space, understanding, humor, and let me watch what I want on TV.
2: Wow.
7: Like the Love Island finale.
1: Like the Love Island finale is very specific.
2: High maintenance.
1: There.
2: Yeah. Just putting it out there.
4: Is it, though?
1: I mean, is it really?
4: Is it?
1: Like, right.
2: Give her her own television.
1: Let her watch what she wants.
4: Seriously.
2: The control. She wanted space and attention. She wanted both. I mean, like, you know, decipher that for a guy. But I don't know.
1: What do you think? How do you tell a guy, you're either into me or you're not? Mm. Do you say something? Do you say, like, are you into me or are you not into me? Or do you just have to figure it out on their own? And if they don't figure it out, then you walk away.
4: It shouldn't even have to get to that point. Like, they should just be able to take initiative and say it. Like, what happened to men?
1: What happened to men? Raven,
2: you guys got rid of them.
4: No.
2: You guys told them that they were all bad for the bad things they were saying. Think about it. Smokey the Bandit came out right now. Everybody be in trouble.
1: What are you talking about?
2: See?
1: What is he saying?
2: See?
1: I mean, all right, maybe this doesn't pertain to Raven.
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2: 2,000 schools. 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Like, that's a new thing.
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0: 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Are you having a baby this weekend? Are you due this weekend? First of all, congratulations.
1: Yeah, very exciting.
0: Second of all, we want to hear your delivery stories. We're looking for all the new parents that are delivering over Labor Day weekend. And then call on Tuesday, 1-800-330-9999. 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
1: It's inevitable. Kids get sick because they're gross and they have a lot of germs and diseases.
2: Sure, of course.
1: Yeah, what's the worst place for your kid to get sick? I was at a birthday party last weekend. Mm. And a kid's birthday party.
2: Yeah.
1: And all the kids were playing and running around and going crazy. You know, like your parents just hanging out and sitting and the kids are just screaming. And all of a sudden it gets very quiet.
2: Mm-hmm.
1: So we all kind of turn around behind us.
2: Where are
1: us.
2: Our children?
1: Yeah, like,
2: what are they doing?
1: What are they doing?
2: What's
1: when it
2: happening?
1: Gets quiet, any mom knows that when the kids get quiet, something's going down.
2: Sure.
3: Dakota, remember that birthday party we went to the other night?
4: Yeah.
3: What happened on the trampoline?
4: Someone puked.
3: Someone puked. And then what did everybody do after they realized that one of the kids puked?
4: We all tried to clean it up.
2: Oh.
4: And then half the kids tried to go play on it again.
2: Oh, no. This tells you a couple things here. First off, kids like trampolines way too much. Because why would the kids try and clean it up?
1: Because they don't want the parents to know. Because they know.
2: Right, because they want to keep on bouncing.
1: Yes.
2: They want to have no problems with that. And then they're like, well, we'll just keep bouncing over it and nobody will know. So now everybody's covered in what? Throw up splatter? Oh, that's dumb.
1: How did they decide to clean it up? Well, that's when it got quiet. That's when we all started piecing together what had happened. So one of the kids had gotten sick in the trampoline. And there, of course, there's too many kids in the trampoline to begin with. And they're all jumping around going crazy. And now...
2: What are you, the trampoline police
1: well,
2: now? You're counting people at the trampoline here? That's that's not part of this
1: Here's what I know about trampolines.
2: Uh-huh.
1: Somebody's going to get hurt.
2: Oh,
1: somebody's going to cry.
2: That's going to happen.
1: Always. Anyway, so somebody... So they decide amongst themselves. This is a group of seven children under the age of nine.
2: We're going to clean this
1: We're
2: up. We're going to handle it. Nobody
1: up.
2: Will know what happened.
1: Mommy and daddy don't need to know what happened.
2: Right.
1: So they get bottles of Poland spring water and just start dumping it all over the trampoline. So now I'm like, why is the trampoline all wet? Like, what is happening?
2: Yeah.
1: And all of a sudden I start putting two and two together. And the kids, once they admit what had happened, they realize now they have to recruit a real parent because this is a bigger issue than they thought they could handle.
2: Sure.
1: They all want to go back on the trampoline.
2: Of course.
3: Were you one of the kids that wanted to keep go playing on the trampoline?
4: Yes.
3: And what happened when mommy found out that there was puke in the trampoline?
4: You did not want to let me go on it.
2: Yeah.
1: Right.
2: Right.
1: Yeah.
3: How did you feel about that?
2: It smells terrible.
4: Sad.
2: Yeah.
3: Why did you feel sad? Because you wanted to jump and throw up?
4: No.
3: Then why?
4: Because I wanted to jump on the trampoline.
1: Then it became like, who are the good parents, the cool parents that were going to let the kids go back into the puke trampoline? And who are the stinky parents like me that was like, you're not getting back on the trampoline?
2: Yeah, stinky is the operative word here. I can't handle the smell of vomit. That's what it is. Like, seeing it is one thing, but it's the smell really that bothers me. And now your kid is like, you know, they're doing flips in it and all that. Like, I don't care how much you wash it off. It's still on there.
1: They have socks on. They're
2: you can
1: their
2: still
1: socks.
2: Smell it.
1: Oh,
2: you can
1: God.
2: Still smell it, right? Socks are absorbing.
1: Yes.
2: Right? Like, you know, now you're taking a little bit of that with you.
1: Into the grass, getting off the trampoline, into the...
2: all bad.
1: It's, nothing is good about it. No.
2: No.
1: But I do think that there are places that when your kid gets sick, it's worse than others. In the trampoline, definitely one
2: it's
1: of
2: high
1: them.
2: High on the list.
1: Yeah.
2: Yeah, it'd be up there.
1: What's the worst place that your child's ever gotten sick? 1-800-330-9999. 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
1: Instead, what if your decision to call a sober ride changed your world for the better? 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

0: 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Kids get sick all the time, but there's some places when they get sick, it's worse than others.
1: What happened on the trampoline?
2: Someone puked.
0: Birthday party, all the kids are jumping in the trampoline, one kid puked.
3: You know what? Just the other day, we ended up having a family friend's kids staying with us just throughout the day there while we went to dinner and that type of thing. And it was wonderful. They were well-behaved children. But then we looked down at one point, and one of them had green stuff coming out of their eyes.
0: Yeah.
3: Yeah.
0: Yeah, kids are nasty.
3: I mean, we didn't know. Mm-hmm. And then we're like, wait a minute, we got a wedding in 6 days here. Bad timing. Kids get sick.
0: What was the worst place that your kid got sick? Made a scene. 1-800-330-9999. Janine.
4: I don't know if I should say my name if I'm saying where my child got sick.
3: Well, that's all right, Janine. We're not going to track your child down and embarrass them forever. Worst place
0: not
3: that
0: today.
3: Your kid got sick. What happened?
4: He's 23 now, so I'm safe.
0: Good.
4: He decided in the Burger King playground to, drop a bomb and evacuate the whole place.
0: Oh my gosh, like in the ball pit?
3: Wait a minute. So he didn't get sick. He went to the bathroom?
4: He had the runs. He ran inside the play pit, yeah. The tunnels outside the Burger King.
0: Yes. Yeah.
4: They had to evacuate the whole place and bring out the hazmat suits. And we quietly backed out of Burger King. I'm so sorry to my son. Thank goodness he's not listening.
3: Yeah. But I mean, that's the thing is when you're a kid and you're at like Burger King Palace or whatever, right? And you're playing in the ball pit. You don't want to go to the bathroom, even if you think for a minute. So you're like, I'm going to risk it, and I'm going to see whether or not this is just me passing gas.
0: Why do kids
3: And then
0: do
3: you
0: this?
3: Learn that lesson.
0: They don't go. Like, they don't want to go. They don't want to leave the fun to go to
3: That's
0: the
3: right.
0: bathroom. It's
3: That's
0: a
3: right.
0: big thing. Yes.
3: Yeah.
0: Here's the thing.
3: Oh,
0: that kid is 23 years old, and he's never going to live that down. Remember what happened that time at the Burger King?
3: I mean, if his mom's telling everybody every Thanksgiving, every big family affair.
0: Joel, worst place for a kid to get sick.
5: So when I was a kid, I was attending my grandma's funeral, and in the middle of the service, I just threw right up right in the church. I was very embarrassed, and so were my parents. It was probably, we did it at one of the worst moments during the prayer and all that, because I definitely stole the show.
3: Did you get to skip the rest of the services?
0: Great question, Raina.
3: Hey.
5: I did. I think I did, actually. Yeah. My dad took me out. And
3: Your dad did, too.
5: My dad did, too, actually. You know what? He got to miss his in-law's funeral, so I guess that was a win for him, maybe.
3: How old were you?
5: I was about 4.
3: Yeah, I mean, like, you're going to miss grandma, but you don't understand what's going on there in the box. Not a great spot. I would say that there are worse spots to throw up, though.
0: Dakota, sometimes I wonder... sounds so messed up. Like, if we're at mass, just regular church,
3: Like
0: a funeral, so she'd be like, "Mommy, I don't feel good. My tummy hurts."
3: Is she lying?
0: I don't know. Is she saying that because she knows we'll leave and she's bored, or does her tummy really hurt? I can't tell you how many times I've been locked in that little church bathroom, and I'll be like, "If you're sick,
3: right?
0: Show me you're sick.
3: Yeah.
0: Otherwise, we gotta go out and receive." Like, it's
3: kinda- Yeah, I mean, but there's nobody in the church that's mad at the kid that throws up during a funeral either. Well, he's so overcome with emotion.
0: Right.
3: Or he's got the flu. Could be one or the other. Mm-hmm. Right.
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0: 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Tiffany and I think we're alone now, along with Dennis Mitchell. You know what? It was today that it dawned on me that September is so much like a new year. Everybody's getting back into a new routine after summer. Calendar's filling up for the fall, school's back in session, and people are trying to get organized, which is why, it's exactly why, I decided to go back to the gym this month. Well, that and the crowds are way better than they are in January. On the way, another long set of the 80s, 90s now on Warm 103.3.
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Well, if you didn't know, he's British, he plays guitar, and he just won the Brit Rising Star Award last year. 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

0: Charlie Puth on Warm 103.3, 80s, 90s now. Wake up with Anna and Raven, weekday mornings from 5 till 10. What's going on? It's Dennis Mitchell. I am a big fan of this current trend. People are romanticizing everyday life and appreciating ordinary moments instead of waiting for special occasions to come to them. So it's just appreciating those little things every day, like your first cup of coffee, walks around the neighborhood, reading a book, or a cozy night at home, or just getting a lot of attention from the ones you love. 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
9: Quick question for the boy dads out there. Do you know what your son sees when he opens his phone? There's a good chance it includes a world now known as the manosphere. A recent survey by Common Sense Media found 73% of teen boys regularly come across this kind of masculinity-focused content that sometimes paints men as victims and women as the enemy. Now here's what struck me. Boys rarely look for it. They may be searching for workout tips or skincare, and the algorithm serves up the rest. Child psychotherapist Katie Hurley spent 6 months studying these spaces for her new book called Breaking the Boy Code. What she found underneath all that bravado was insecurity. Boys searching for belonging, purpose, mattering. The best thing you can do as a parent is then making time to listen without rushing to fix anything. I'm Dr. Sanjay Gupta, helping you live a better life.
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0: 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What's up? It's Dennis Mitchell. The commercialization of holidays and events just keeps getting earlier and earlier. In fact, I'm surprised we don't see Christmas decorations in the department stores just yet. They're coming soon enough, but I feel the same way about pumpkin spice. Starbucks, Dunkin', they all dropped it a couple of weeks ago. I feel like now's the time. We flipped the calendar to September today, and pumpkin spice, you're now good to go. It's a little easier to think fall when we hit September. Half of us are already wearing sweaters, lighting candles, and planning our first trip to the pumpkin patch. So now it's okay. On the way, another long set of the 80s, 90s now on Warm 103.3.
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Warm 103.3, 80s, 90s, now along with Dennis Mitchell. Summer says, hold up, wait just a minute. I'm not done yet. Some hot temperatures in the forecast over the next couple of days. Thunderstorms a possibility as well. Yeah, it's September, but it feels like July today. Warm 103.3, 80s, 90s now.

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0: 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Train and drops of Jupiter. It's Dennis Mitchell. A very bizarre TikTok trend happening right now called Group 7, where people declare themselves members of Group 7, which essentially is turning a random number into an online club. This is the whole 6-7 all over again. Another example of the internet collectively deciding that something is funny without really needing a reason for it. Coming up, another long set of the 80s, 90s now on Warm 103.3.
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0: 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Freshens up your kitchen real nice. How about a fancy coffee? 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Now that sounds amazing to me. 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

0: 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Fair season in full swing. The Elizabethtown Fair just wrapped up this weekend, and so many more coming later this month. We have Denver, Solanco, Ephrata, West Lampeter, and New Holland. All on the way in the next couple of weeks. I can smell the corn dogs and the funnel cakes now. Melanie Gardner is up next here on Warm 103.3, along with another long set of the 80s, 90s now on Warm 103.3.
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0: Warming to 3.3, 80s, 90s now. Wake up with Anna and Raven weekday mornings from 5 to 10 on Warming to 3.3. Well, Billie Eilish officiated her brother Phineas's wedding over the weekend. There are also plenty of celebrity guests, including Justin Bieber and Hailey Bieber, Kristen Bell and Dax Shepard, Jason Sudeikis, and many others. So congrats to him. Coming up, we've got the Goo Goo Dolls along with another long set of the 80s, 90s now on Warming to 3.3.
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0: 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Well, there's a movie in the works about the founding of Hooters. And yeah, this is a real story. It's the story of how Hooters was founded based on the actual events. The director says, quote, "It's not at all what people will be expecting, and it's mostly true. It follows two friends from Iowa named Ted and Lenny. Ted is trying to find a woman named Diane from a spring break commercial, so he convinces Lenny to take a road trip with him to Florida. Diane would then go on to become the first Hooters girl." The movie is described as being a hilarious buddy comedy, so no word yet on its release date. I will keep you posted on that. Journey is coming up along with another long set of the 80s, 90s now on Warm 103.3.
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0: 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Hey, stream for free on your smart speaker. Just ask it to play Warmin' 3.3. That was Sabrina Carpenter. I'm Melanie Gardner. We've got our first check on traffic with Right Now Traffic coming up in just a moment. If today's your birthday, you share it with Zendaya. She is 30. Top Chef host Padma Lakshmi is 56. Singer Gloria Estefan is 69. The inventor of Tai Bo, Billy Blanks, he's 71. Dr. Phil is 76. The last BG standing, Barry Gibb, is 80 today. And actress-comedian Lily Tomlin is 87. If it's your birthday, happy birthday to you. Coming up, another long set of the 80s, 90s now on Warm 103.3.
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2: York County's accident-free, no delays, 83 north or south. Got some wires down in Fairview, Township on Ross Avenue and Market Street. Lancaster County, Fender Bender, Mannheim, Township Plaza Boulevard at the Mannheim Pike, 30 East Slow Lidditz Pike over to 222. Heading from Lebanon County into Dauphin County, disabled vehicle 81 south. Mile marker 82 prior to Grantville off to the left side, causing a backlog, though, all the way back to Indian Town Gap. And you got a fender bender 81 north, mile marker 73 north of Linglestown. That is off to the right side, causing a backlog and slow go. John Will Spock, Right Now Traffic.
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0: 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Well, September is upon us. It's really kind of hard to believe. You blink and summer is absolutely gone. I know it's not officially over yet, but unofficially, yeah, it's the end. September is the month with the most songs with its name in the title. It has more pop and classic songs than any other month of the year. Some of the most famous songs, of course, include September by Earth, Wind & Fire and, you guessed it, Wake Me Up When September Ends by Green Day. So happy September, y'all. Coldplay is coming up along with another long set of the 80s, 90s now on Warmin' at 3.3.
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2: Warm 103.3, right now traffic. York County, Spring Garden Township, Axon Boundary Avenue at Albemarle Street, 30 East Heviot, North Hills Road. Lancaster County, dealing with an accident, Clay Township, Flintstone Road at Indian Town Road. Got one in East Petersburg, Main Street, that's 72 at Ann Street, 30 East Low, Fruitville Pike over to 222. Dauphin County, fender bender 81 North, heading up past Lingolstown, around mile marker 73, off to the shoulder, but it's slow on 81 North from the 81-83 split all the way up past Lingolstown. 83 North, slow 2nd Street, north of 19th Street. John Wills back, right now traffic.
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0: 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I'm Melanie Gardner, another check on traffic. With Right Now Traffic is coming up in just a moment. Taylor Swift recently donated $50,000 to a GoFundMe for a heroic mom named Ashley. Ashley sustained life-threatening injuries while she was helping a group of teenagers on the highway during a rainstorm. Along with the donation, Taylor said, quote, wishing you the best recovery possible and sending love to your family. Here's what was going on. Ashley was driving on I-95 in Rhode Island with her youngest daughter when she saw three teens who were involved in an accident and their vehicle hydroplaned. Ashley pulled over to help them get out of harm's way, but another vehicle lost control in the rain and came barreling towards them and seriously injured her. So Taylor Swift made a sizable donation to that GoFundMe fund. Taylor Swift is coming up next, along with another long set of the 80s, 90s now on Warm 103.3.
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2: York County, Spring Garden Township. Accident Boundary Avenue and Albemarle Street should be clearing up. Disabled vehicle, Manchester Township, Susquehanna Trail, Lightner Road, 30 East Heavy, North Hills Road, 30 West Low, heading over past Tornita Street, Lancaster County down in Salisbury Township. Accident Hensel Road at Amish Road. Have an accident, Clay Township, Flintstone Road at Indian Town Road. Got one in Elizabethtown, College Avenue and Mount Joy Street. One in East Petersburg on 72 at Ann Street. Heading into Dauphin County and Londonderry Township, accident just off of 283 there at Vine Street near the Loves. 83 North, slow 2nd Street north of 19th Street. Half mile backlog, 283 South, down the ramp to 283 East. Clearing the one on 81 North, north of Lingolstown. John Wilsbach, right now traffic.
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0: All right, where are my single friends? Yeah, the dating scene is rough already, and now people are having to deal with funky men. Not in a funky, cool guy way, like, funky. There's apparently a new trend where men are not showering and not using deodorant before they go out on dates. Intentionally, they're doing this. According to social media, this is what they're calling pheromone maxing. The idea is if you amplify your natural musk, you will become biologically irresistible. Yet, there's no science proving that. So, hey, guys, ignoring basic hygiene? Yeah, not hot. Not hot at all. Colby Calais is coming up next, along with another long set of the 80s, 90s now on Warm Minute 3.3.
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5: Warm 103.3. Right now, traffic. York County's York Township. We're still dealing with the accident West Broadway at East Main Street. Got fire crews at York City on Port Avenue at Pine Street. Heavy 30 east and North Hills Road. 30 west slow. Heading over past Tornado Street. Lancaster County dealing with an accident in Akron Borough. State Street at 11th Street. They clear the one in Salisbury Township down on Hensel Road. Dealing with an accident in Millersville. Barbara Street at Millersville Road, 741. 30 westbound, slow Greenfield Road over to 222. 30 east, slow 283. Over to 222. Harrisburg area, bumper to bumper, 83 north, South Bridge, north of 19th Street. 83 south, slow packs the street to the South Bridge. No problems on 81. John Wilsbach, right now traffic.
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We've got another check on traffic with John Wilsbach in Right Now Traffic coming up in just a few moments. But right now, it's Cindy Lauper on Warm Winded 3.3.

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0: 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Well, for better or worse, it's becoming increasingly difficult to avoid being caught on camera these days. And that even goes for being inside your own home, too. With all the smart devices we have, look out. A man in Taiwan caught his wife cheating with another man after he remotely activated their robot vacuum and saw her with some other guy through its camera feature. The footage shows his wife embracing the other man, and yeah, there weren't a lot of clothes involved with that. The man sued both of them, which you can do in Taiwan, and he won the case. They were ordered to pay him around $15,000 American. But then the wife countersued him, claiming she was filmed without permission. She won that case, and he had to do 5 months in jail. I think we're all losers here in this situation. Evanescence is coming up, along with another long set of the 80s, 90s now on Warm 103.3.
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2: In York County's West Manchester Township, dealing with this accident on 74 Winding Road. The fire crews out York City on Pine Street at Port Avenue. 30 East heavy at North Hills Road, 30 West. Got some slowing over past Tornita Street and at Roosevelt Avenue. Lancaster County, have either a fender bender or a disabled vehicle on 30 Westbound, right at 222. It's in that right lane of 30 West. Seeing a backlog and a slow go there. 30 East is bumper to bumper, 283 over to 222. Akron Borough accident, State Street at 11th Street. Heading into Cumberland County, still dealing with the accident on 83 southbound. It's before you get to Limekiln Road, right at the top of the hill, just after New Cumberland. They moved it off to the right shoulder. Everyone's still trying to get over, though. But both lanes are able to get by. 83 south after New Cumberland, backlogs through the York split. John Wheel Spock, right now traffic.

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8: 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The next feel-good set is coming up on Warm 103.3.
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0: 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That's Destiny's Child. Ladies, have you heard some hot gossip lately? Researchers say, tell your husband, not your friends first. Psychologists report that men get more out of hearing gossip than women do. I love this so much. It makes them feel valued and closer to the person that shared the gossip with them. And again, this is according to researchers for the Society of Personality and Social Psychology. So, hey, it must be true. Guys, we're not the only ones out here gossiping, and now you know it. Coming up, another long set of the 80s, 90s now on Warm 103.3.
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2: Starting York County, have an accident down in Peach Bottom Township. Broad Street extended between Arnold Road and Delta Road. They're clearing up from that fire department activity in York City on Pine Street near Port Avenue. And they're clearing that one in West Manchester Township on Carlisle Road at 74. Lancaster County still with that one on 30 westbound at 222. Looked like a fender bender, reported as a disabled. It's in the center lane of 30 west at 222. 30 west is backed up to the old Philadelphia Pike Route 340. Lancaster City have an accident. Ocean Avenue at West End Avenue. You got a vehicle fire Lancaster City on King Street at Water Street. Manor Township accident, Centerville Road at 462. West Lampeter Township accident, Willow Street Pike at Willow Valley Drive. They're clearing the one in Akron Borough State Street at 11th Street. Still dealing with a couple fender benders. Cumberland County, 83 southbound at New Cumberland, off to the side, 83 south, top of the hill prior to Lime Kiln Road. That's on the shoulder. And you got one 81 northbound north of Newville, mile marker 39. That's off the road. John Wheels back right now, traffic.
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The National Weather Service in State College, Pennsylvania has issued a severe thunderstorm warning for eastern Lancaster County in south central Pennsylvania until 8 p.m. At 7:31 p.m., a severe thunderstorm was located over Terra Hill, moving southeast at 40 miles per hour. Hazard, ping pong ball size hail and 60 miles per hour wind gusts. Source, radar indicated. Impact, people and animals outdoors will be injured. Expect hail damage to roofs, siding, windows, and vehicles. Expect wind damage to roofs, siding, and trees. This severe thunderstorm will be near New Holland and Gap around 7:40 p.m. Other locations impacted by this severe thunderstorm include Goodville, Intercourse, Christiana, Gordonville, and White Horse. This includes the Pennsylvania Turnpike from mile markers 284 to 294. Stay inside a well-built structure and keep away from windows. Repeating, a severe thunderstorm warning has been issued until 8 p.m. for the following county, Lancaster, Pennsylvania,

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National Weather Service and State College, Pennsylvania has issued a severe thunderstorm warning for southeastern Lancaster County in south central Pennsylvania until 8:15 p.m. At 7:58 p.m., a severe thunderstorm was located over Gap, moving southeast at 25 miles per hour. Hazard, 60 miles per hour wind gusts. Source, radar indicated. Impact, expects damage to roofs, siding, and trees. This severe thunderstorm will be near Gap around 8 p.m. Other locations impacted by this severe thunderstorm include Intercourse, Christiana, White Horse, Kirkwood, and Georgetown. Stay inside a well-built structure and keep away from windows. Very heavy rainfall is occurring with this severe thunderstorm and may lead to flash flooding. Do not drive your vehicle through flooded roadways. Repeating, a severe thunderstorm warning has been issued until 8:15 p.m. for the following county: Lancaster, Pennsylvania,